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3: Sandra Bullock's 12-year-old daughter, Layla, is right around the age where she might start dating, coincidentally in perfect synchronicity with Sandra herself, who is starting to date again. 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
1: Ruby, let's just talk about it, because I think we all have this. You know when you follow people early in life, and you realize you're still following them?
2: Yes.
1: But you cannot unfollow them, because if you do, you will carry guilt for unfollowing people you really don't even care about, which is a psychological intersection of a problem.
2: Yeah.
1: So Ruby, what's going on?
2: There's this, it's just one person specifically that I was really close to in high school. We kind of grew apart and now we're not close and I don't feel inspired or I don't like love what she posts. But then I feel guilty if I were to unfollow just because I feel like there's so much history there that it feels kind of like a breakup in a way.
3: Just mute her. That's what I do.
2: I feel like muting people know when you mute them though. And so it just feels like if I'm going to do it, I have to just unfollow, but I don't know why there's that guilt.
1: Yeah. Here's the way I handle it each and every day. I don't care.
3: I was like, what are you going to say today?
4: Yeah. You're still following exes from like 10 years ago.
1: That's right. I don't.
2: He's got the whole roster.
1: Which is great, and I wish them the best. That's why I'm not doing an unfollow. I don't need to unfollow. But if somebody's so far down in your past, in your history, who cares? Let them keep the follow. You don't think about them anyway. Don't pay attention
5: to
1: them.
5: But you do think about them when they pop up in your feed, and you're like, why am I following? Who is this person?
2: Randomly.
5: And then you're like, oh.
1: But I'm telling you right now, Ruby, the guilt you will feel if you unfollow is worse than just following and looking the other way. That's it.
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1: So last week, this is so fun. I left a friend's take on producer Michaela's Hinge profile. Basically, I gave a testimonial as to why Michaela's a good human being. Now, you got some traffic off that?
2: I did. The first one was, how is this not AI yet still so AI?
3: Okay, I think that's funny, a compliment. Funny guy.
1: But is the guy picking up on you? Did he ask you out?
2: That's all he said. So.
3: Oh, wow. And he's kind of cute. Okay. Respond.
2: Yeah. Okay. So then another guy said, haha, wait, is that really Ryan Seacrest? I hope you yelled at him for only giving you 4 stars at first.
3: Fair.
1: Well, I didn't know how many stars you could get inside Hinge. 4 seems like a lot.
2: Another guy was like, I have absolutely no idea what skippity means, but I feel like I need to find out.
3: That's love cute.
1: Not that's bad. Cute. And you're welcome for me pointing
3: like
1: the term skippity
3: like
1: for you.
3: Yeah, I like this guy. He's actually, really I thought
1: that
3: hot. Was,
1: that looks just like your husband. What if Michaela goes out with the Robbie doppelganger? Is that awkward?
3: He's hot. I say swipe.
1: He looks just like your husband.
3: He really does.
2: He does. This one is really funny. If Ryan Seacrest is your reference, I feel like I should probably submit an application.
1: Hi. You see, that is my brother. So, who you, I mean, is anybody? I like Robbie. I mean, Skippity.
3: Me too. I like him. I like him.
1: I almost
3: a lot.
1: Think you should go out with him out of interest to see how right. much he looks like Tanya's husband.
2: Oh, it's so funny. Okay. One okay. in three, I think I'll like
3: yeah,
2: that.
3: I liked one too. Okay.
1: All right. One in three. Keep us posted on that.
2: I will.
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And there you go. That's going to wrap it up for us. Tomorrow we're going to come back. Now, if you and your partner are going out this weekend, we've got the most annoying things couples do in restaurants. See if you agree or if you do these things. Talk to you tomorrow.

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0: Dream 105.7. Good morning. It is 529 with Curtis and Melanie in the morning. Here we go for a Wednesday hump day. What are we looking at weather-wise here, Melanie? It looks like a light chance of showers throughout the day. Still humid, though. It's so humid.
1: I dressed completely wrong once again. I wore a big, long coat.
0: Because yesterday it was cold.
1: Yeah, and yesterday I had to go home after the show and change before I went to school to teach because I was cold.
0: Today, a high of 26 is going to feel like 34.
1: What?
0: Yeah. But it is going to cool down for tomorrow. Like, we're really going to see showers tomorrow.
1: Okay.
0: At least early in the morning. But the humidex down below 30 again. But still 29 tomorrow.
1: 29.
0: Yeah.
1: Wow. I feel disheveled this morning.
0: So do I.
1: I just feel out of it.
0: Yeah.
1: Like, I don't know. I came in, I spilled my cream.
0: Everywhere.
1: Everywhere.
0: Yeah.
1: It was everywhere. I haven't had a sip of my coffee yet.
0: Have a sip.
1: Can I have a sip?
0: Yeah, you go ahead and have a sip. You need this. It's Wednesday, trying to truck through the week.
1: This is the second time this week that you told me to take a sip of coffee on air.
0: Yeah, that's fine. Okay. We need a little sippy just to get started in the morning.
1: Okay, I don't mean to say anything, Tim Hortons.
0: Yeah.
1: This coffee, I just got it on my way here.
0: Yeah.
1: It is cold.
0: Oh, no.
1: Like, it's like an iced coffee. It's been ice cold.
0: It's been 15 minutes.
1: And it's a black coffee.
0: Wow.
1: Like, there's not even any cream or anything in here. I bring my own.
0: Yeah. You got to go back to making your own at home.
1: Oh, I do. Today was my one day. I woke up to a note because my husband's the one that makes coffee before bed. And then in the morning, I just hit the button and it's done.
0: Yep.
1: I woke up to a note this morning beside the coffee maker. And all it said was, Timmy's day. And I wrote underneath it, why? We have perfectly good coffee in the cupboard.
0: Oh, no.
1: Yeah, so now we're in a bit of a coffee war. Because, well, I don't understand. It's like Timmy's Day. For the amount of time it took you to write Timmy's Day.
0: To find the card, the pen, and write Timmy's Day.
1: You could have just made a pot of coffee.
0: That's it. I always got Brad's back because he's
1: not
0: a good boy.
1: Not in this one. Doesn't make sense.
0: Yeah, he's a good boy, but he's wrong in this one.
1: Yeah, and you've never seen him type. Or type, print.
0: But no.
1: Print.
0: You've said it's quite bad.
1: It takes him so long. It's like you should have just made the pot of coffee. Anyway, so now I have a cold Tim's black coffee.
0: Spilled cream.
1: Spilled cream, and I have to go heat it up and try to make something of this.
0: That's all right. We're going to get through this.
1: Yeah.
0: We're going to get through this.
1: Okay. Oh, wow. Champagne problems.
0: That's
1: me,
0: it.
1: Me and my coffee.
0: Hey, you know what? It's the death by a thousand paper cuts, right?
1: That's what it is today for me. Yeah.
0: So, feels like a thousand paper cut Wednesday. Maybe that's our new thing.
1: A thousand paper cut Wednesday.
0: Although that really should be Thursday. Thousand Thursday, thousand paper cut Thursday.
1: But Thursday's usually a good day.
0: I know. You're hopeful for the weekend.
1: Yeah.
0: Yeah, it's thousand paper cut Wednesdays.
1: Yeah.
0: Yeah.
1: Okay.
0: So welcome to that. That's the new day. We've got Tuesday Pout Day.
1: Wednesday,
0: thousand paper cut Wednesday. Hopeful Thursday,
1: and finally Friday.
0: So we just need a Monday.
1: Yeah, we need a Monday. We'll come up with one pretty quickly, I'm assuming. It'll be something mundane.
0: Mundane Mondays.
1: Yeah.
0: Oh, buddy, look, three of them are negative, two are positive.
1: Sounds about right.
0: Yeah, we're good.
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3: The drive is crash-free as you head out. We're dealing with some overnight construction on the Fort Erie-bound side of the QEW at Fairview, blocking a couple left lanes, no delay. Further Fort Erie-bound at Bartlett, we also have a couple left lanes blocked. Again, no slowdowns. And on your Toronto-bound QEW at Victoria, left lane blocked. 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I'm Alexis Spiger, Dream 105.7 Traffic.
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1: Okay, I've never heard about this little trick when it comes to putting used coffee grinds in the fridge, in a jar in the fridge, and leave it open. Have you ever heard of this?
0: No.
1: Okay, now I'm a little bit triggered talking about coffee this morning because I've had such issues with my coffee. I had a cold coffee. I heated it up. My cream spilled everywhere. My coffee just leaked all over me. So I'm having coffee issues this morning, but I'm going to talk about this anyway. My husband didn't make coffee this morning.
0: That's what started it.
1: Yes. That's what started this whole thing.
0: He's going to hear about it tonight.
1: He's going to hear about it. I'll remember. Okay. It's on the docket.
0: Put a pin in it.
1: So the coffee grinds, when you've used them already. So when you've brewed your coffee, you take them out and you put them in a jar and you leave it open in your fridge.
0: Okay.
1: And it'll have the ability to absorb certain organic compounds through the moisture that's present in the coffee.
0: Okay.
1: So basically anything that's kind of like any compounds that are going around in your fridge that are like stinky or anything that's like rotting,
0: okay,
1: it stops it from rotting as quickly.
0: Oh,
1: so
0: okay.
1: It just absorbs everything.
0: So it's kind of like baking soda.
1: Yeah. Exactly. Keeps everything in your fridge just a little bit fresher, a little bit longer.
0: Okay.

0: Okay.
1: And people swear by this.
0: And once you're done with them, eventually, I've heard that it's really good for compost.
1: Yes, it is. Yes.
0: Yeah.
1: Yes, it's good for your compost too. Yeah. Use coffee grinds, which I never would have suspected. So,
0: well, you wouldn't be able to do it today anyway because Brad forgot to make you coffee.
1: I know.
0: There's no coffee grinds.
1: Honestly, this is another thing on the list I'm going to add to it to be like, I could have used those coffee grinds today.
0: Exactly. You're going to go home. You're going to smell the fridge and be like, why does the fridge smell? If only I had some coffee grinds.
1: The coffee grind, not having my coffee brewed for me this morning, has led to so many issues in my day, and it's only 5:50 a.m.
0: The coffee grind effect. Yeah, that's it.
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3: Things are still in pretty great shape as you head out on the drive. We have some overnight road work through Lincoln, Toronto-bound QEW at Victoria. The left lane is blocked. There's no delay through that stretch. And good news for Erie-bound, overnight road work at Fairview all cleared. But further for Erie-bound at Bartlett, a couple left lanes are blocked with overnight road work. Jumpstart helps kids across Canada access sport and play so more kids could get into the game. Learn more at jumpstart.canadiantire.ca. I'm Alexis Spiger, Dream 105.7 traffic.

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0: Curtis and Melanie in the morning.
1: Good morning. It is just before 6 o'clock on your Wednesday morning. Feels like it should be Friday, but hey, that's just me. Just throwing that out there.
2: No, what do we call it? Thousand paper cut Wednesday.
1: Thousand paper cut Wednesday.
2: That's what it
1: is. Death by a thousand paper cuts.
2: Yep.
1: Melanie, coming up, I need to give you credit for something.
2: Oh.
1: You did something for me the other day, and I think I thank you, but it wasn't on the air. And you were a good friend this week.
2: Oh my god.
1: And I need to give you some credit here
2: okay.
1: in a few minutes.
2: Okay. I have no idea what you're talking about.
1: You will.
2: Okay. All right. And on the opposite note, mm-hmm. before 6:30, is your boss toxic?
1: Oh.
2: I certainly hope not, but I guess we're going to find out.
1: All right.
2: Coming up.
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0: Dream 105.7, it is 6:09 with Curtis and Melanie in the morning. Melanie, I know it's early, but I need to give you some credit for something that I did not give you credit for earlier this week.
1: Okay.
0: A little tip of the cap to my friend Melanie.
1: Okay, what did I do?
0: You're a good friend.
1: Okay.
0: Is what I'm going to say.
1: All right.
0: So on Monday, which feels like it was
1: forever ago.
0: A week ago.
1: Yeah.
0: On Monday, I was standing just fixing my pants, you know, pulling up my pants, right?
1: Right.
0: And I don't know if you remember this.
1: Oh, yeah.
0: I happened to notice that my jeans had a hole in them.
1: Yeah, they
0: like
1: did.
0: I felt it, and I'm like, oh,
1: yeah,
0: that's new.
1: Mm-hmm.
0: That's new.
1: Okay.
0: So this is where I need to give you credit. I'm like, Melanie, I have a hole in my jeans, and I need you to look at my butt.
1: Yeah.
0: And tell me how bad this hole is.
1: I do recall this happening. Yes.
0: And you, without missing a beat, you're like, yeah, show me your butt.
1: Yeah. Oh, yeah. I was like, turn around. Let me see.
0: Let's see what we got going on back
1: there. I got this
0: there.
1: For you. Yeah, don't worry. I can see.
0: And then you were like, oh, there's a hole, but it's not that bad.
1: Right.
0: And thankfully, I am one that likes to wear underwear, so that was a good thing.
1: Yes.
0: Like, that's how you know you got a good friend. We're just, without even thinking. And we're in a work office situation. And I'm like, I need you to look at my butt and tell me how bad this is.
1: It's true. But here's the thing. If it was bad and you had, like, a giant hole and you were wearing really colorful underwear, I'd be like,
0: yo, you gotta go home.
1: Yeah. Curtis, yeah. Do you have a sweater you can tie around your waist on the way out? You gotta sneak out of here and get home and change. But it wasn't even that bad. It was like, maybe a dime size. Like,
0: yeah, it wasn't too bad.
1: It was the teeniest hole. And I don't know what your underwear situation was, but it was not anything that was of bright color or pattern.
0: I think it was actually blue underwear.
1: Okay.
0: If I remember correctly.
1: So it totally blended in with your jeans.
0: Do you know what's really funny though? Cause, and this is honest. Can I be honest and can we talk about my underwear now?
1: Yeah.
0: We all have kind of silly underwear, I think, right?
1: Oh, yeah.
0: That you get as a gift or whatever.
1: Yeah.
0: I have a pair of underwear that I got for a Valentine's, and it's just hearts.
1: Oh,
0: it's all just
1: that's
0: hearts.
1: Nice.
0: It is, but could you imagine if it's hot pink with red hearts on it? And I wear it all the time because it's really comfortable underwear.
1: And because nobody would know but you.
0: Exactly.
1: Unless
0: you have a hole in your pants. Can you imagine if I was wearing my hot pink?
1: No, I would have.
0: Undies?
1: If you were like, Melanie, do you have a hole? And I saw bright pink hearts, I would laugh so hard. I would never let you live it down. I'd be like, yes, Curtis, I can see right through to your underwear. And you have similar taste in underwear as I do, bud. Really
0: nice looking. I kind of want to show them to you now. Like, not with them on me, but I kind of want to show you those underwear now.
1: Okay, I'm a good friend. I'm not that good of a friend, okay?
0: Not while I'm wearing them. But if I send you a picture of my underwear, there's going to need to be context there, right?
1: Yeah, I'm going to be like, what is this beautiful sheet that you just got for George's bed?
0: Going to be exactly. Brad's walking by. Why are you looking at some man's underwear? Anywhoosies, I just wanted to give you a little credit. Hey. You were a good friend. Thanks for telling me about my pants hole.
1: Anytime.
2: 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Things are still in pretty great shape as you head out on the drive. We have good news. Toronto bound QEW at Victoria. Overnight road work in the left lane all cleared. And we had overnight road work Fort Erie bound QEW at Bartlett in a couple left lanes. That's also been cleared up. There's no delay. 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I'm Alexis Spiger and that's your Dream 105.7 traffic.
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1: Ooh, people online were sharing signs that their boss was toxic.
0: Oh.
1: And it got me thinking, have you ever had, I mean, we're getting real personal this early.
0: But doesn't bother me.
1: Have you ever had a toxic boss?
0: I had one that was legitimately, I am not a psychiatrist, but it would be the closest to a sociopath that I've ever encountered.
1: Wow, I had a similar experience.
0: Yeah.
1: I'm like, I wonder if it was the same person.
0: Might have been the same
1: Maybe
0: person.
1: Maybe we'll talk about that off air.
0: Small industry. But having said that, I will say the majority of my bosses have been unbelievable, same. Including our current ones.
1: Oh.
0: And I'm not kissing up. It's
1: No. We are in a really good spot.
0: We've got the best position. Our bosses and our ownership are great. Yeah. So
1: they're next level good.
0: We're lucky.
1: Yeah.
0: Yeah. So what about these other poor people?
1: So people were sharing what a toxic boss is. And if you are working somewhere where your boss is toxic, you have to get out because what it's doing to you and your mental health is not worth you staying in that job.
0: Well, and if they are truly toxic or sociopathic, it doesn't bother them.
1: No, it doesn't bother
0: impact
1: them
0: at all.
1: Yeah, and they probably know how to turn it on in order to keep the position they're in.
0: Yeah, yeah.
1: So you're the one that has to make the change and don't keep waiting for them to be gone.
0: Totally.
1: So, okay, if they choose favorites, obvious.
0: Yeah.
1: Although, I don't know if that's toxic. I think you shouldn't make it known.
0: It's unprofessional.
1: It's unprofessional.
0: Yeah.
1: If your fellow employees act differently around your boss, so especially if it causes them stress or anxiety, if you notice other people walking on eggshells, if they constantly change priorities and don't care how it affects the team.
0: Yeah.
1: If they celebrate themselves only, but not the team. Of course.
0: Yeah, that's something else.
1: If they ignore your emails.
0: Ooh.
1: I'm like, bosses do that?
0: Yeah.
1: Ignoring your emails?
0: That's crazy.
1: If they want praise, but they give out none.
0: Ah.
1: Okay.
0: That makes sense.
1: And the number.
0: They probably shouldn't be in that position.
1: No. But these are all, they're like real things that happen. The number one, red flag that your boss is toxic is if they badmouth anyone in your presence. If they are badmouthing people to you, they're probably bad-mouthing you to other people.
0: Yeah, that's what I found, and that's outside of bosses and everything, is if someone's talking a lot of smack about someone else, they're probably going to, you know that that's something that they enjoy doing, and they're probably saying this just as bad of things about you.
1: That's probably, like, just a good lesson to have about people in general.
0: It's something that I love. Like, we both, naturally, we don't tend to gossip.
1: No.
0: And I love that. I'm like, I don't have the energy for this. I have a life that I'm trying to live.
1: Well, I also just have enough going on already in my life.
0: Yeah.
1: Like, I don't want to hear about maybe this could possibly be happening in other people's lives. You know, I don't have time. I don't have the mental capacity for that.
0: That's it. You know, like, there's so much going on. And it's not that we don't care about the outside, but I just, for pointless gossip, that's not going to help fix anything.
1: Yeah.
0: There's just literally no point to it, right?
1: And we like to make our own judgments on people based on our own experiences.
0: Which we've done.
1: We definitely do.
0: We definitely do, but we don't gossip about it.
1: We do not. And we also are very, very fortunate to have had a lot of amazing bosses.
0: Totally.
1: Yeah.
0: The only goss we do is
2: Hot goss.
1: Which we're not doing tonight.
0: No, we're not. That'll be back next week.
1: No.
0: We're doing one word songs today. Your chance to win Bare Naked Ladies tickets, by the way, coming up after 7:30. Two tickets to Bare Naked Ladies and a $100 gift card to Overtime Sports Lounge. That show is at our favorite venue, OLG Stage at Falls View Casino.
1: Oh, it's going to be good.
0: So we've got that coming up, but that is the only goss we do.
1: Yeah.
0: Just not this week.
1: Yeah.
0: Because we're not gossiping.
1: We don't gossip.
3: I guess for now you've got the last laugh.

0: And now, headlines with Curtis and Melanie.
1: Mainly cloudy with a light chance of shower. Still quite hot today, though. A high of 26 going to feel like 34. Here's a look at your headlines. The European Commission president has proposed opening a path for Canada to become the EU's first associate member. She made the announcement today during her State of the European Union address. The president says Canada and the EU would build on their existing free trade agreement with a broader alliance for the future. She cast the closer relationship as rooted not just in trade, but in shared democratic values. A plan to subsidize development of the old GM and hospital sites in St. Catharines has been deferred. Council went over a proposal for a strategic community improvement plan that would have allowed the developers of those sites to receive up to 100% of their eligible costs back. Ultimately, the council decided to defer the motion until the new council is voted in next month. The owner of the former GM property in St. Catharines is scheduled to be back in the Ontario Superior Court of Justice tomorrow as they fight a cleanup order issued by the city. Ontario's English Catholic teachers have scheduled a strike vote in November as contract talks have yet to move past the initial stages. The Ontario English Catholic Teachers Association says in a message to its members that a strike vote would send a message to the government that there needs to be a meaningful progress at the bargaining table. The union's message says it will be holding strike vote information meetings ahead of the November 12th and 13th vote to ensure members have the necessary information to deliver a strong strike mandate. In sports, the Blue Jays were crushed 10-1 by the Tigers, falling two games out of the final wild card spot. That's your Dream 105.7 headlines. For more info, visit cktvnews.com.
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2: Well, things are looking pretty good on the drive heading out. It's crash-free. All the overnight road work we had on the QEW drive has been wrapped up. Your Toronto-bound side of the QEW, seeing some volume filling in now on the downside of the Burlington Skyway Bridge. 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I'm Alexis Feiger, Dream 105. Traffic.
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0: Dream 105.7. It is 6:45 with Curtis and Melanie in the morning. Melanie, I saw this yesterday and I was like, this is a good reminder for people. People were sharing habits that feel unhealthy, but are actually super healthy for you.
1: Oh, I love this.
0: Yeah.
1: This is like a dipsy doodle.
0: Yeah, it was a nice little reminder that these things aren't bad for you. You can't do them all the time.
1: Right.
0: But here and there. Starting with taking a lazy day.
1: Oh. Sorry, I thought we were just going to talk about food here.
0: No.
1: Oh.
0: Lifestyle habits.
1: We were talking yesterday about how the best thing for your brain is to do nothing.
0: That's it. Starting with a lazy day. I'm doing it this weekend. My wife is being very awesome to me. I've got to get back up to Grey Bruce. I haven't been there in a couple of months. I'm going to go up and check on everything there and putter around my mom's house and just be lazy for 2 days.
1: In your hometown.
0: In my hometown.
1: Yeah.
0: Yep. Accepting negative emotions rather than avoiding them.
1: Mm.
0: It's way healthier to go, oh, okay, this is what I'm feeling right now, right?
1: Absolutely.
0: Yeah.
1: Yeah.
0: With that crying.
1: Yeah.
0: You think crying, oh, what's wrong? No, that's like one of the healthiest purges you can have.
1: It's so therapeutic. I feel like after I've had a big crying episode, almost like it's like I've released so much that has just been building up in my body. And you almost feel like hungover afterwards, but like in a good way.
0: Yes. It's like a good, you're right. It's like a good hangover.
1: Yeah.
0: Yeah. Not being overly clean and sanitizing obsessively.
1: Yeah.
0: Some exposure to bugs is good for you.
1: Yes.
0: We're both kind of clean-ish freaks, but you know, there is a point, right?
1: Yes.
0: Enjoying a treat of chocolate. Small amounts of chocolate can be healthy for you.
1: Yeah, treat yourself.
0: Yeah. Just zoning out.
1: Yeah.
0: Just zoning out for a bit. I love that.
1: Man, zoning out is really...

0: really, really good. Yeah. When I was a kid, I used to zone out a lot.
1: Oh, yeah.
0: I was always zoning out.
1: Oh, totally.
0: In fact, I think it was on my report card a few times.
2: My daughter, I think I told you this. I don't think we talked about it on the air, but last week I was so tired and my daughter wanted to ride bikes. So I like to be out there with her, right? To watch. And she pulls up and I was just completely zoned out. I was just staring off into space and she's like, Daddy. And I'm like, what? She's like, what are you looking at? I'm like, nothing. She's like, what were you doing? I was like, I was just zoned right out.
0: Doesn't it feel good sometimes when you do that though? And you realize you're doing it and you're like, I've just been staring in the same spot for like 2 minutes.
2: Totally.
0: Yeah.
2: The only time I don't like it, and everyone's done it, is when you're driving.
0: Oh, I know. I was just going to say that.
2: Long haul driving, you're like,
0: you're like, look around, turn on the air conditioning, open the windows.
2: Also, carbs. Carbs get a bad name for them. They're necessary for our body to function.
0: You know what? I have done the low carb thing before. Mm-hmm. I've gone off carbs before and I was so miserable. And the minute I ate carbs, I felt
2: so much better.
0: Times better.
2: Exactly.
0: Like, why am I doing this to myself? This is ridiculous.
2: So here's what we're going to do today.
0: Okay.
2: We're going to zone out for a bit.
0: Yeah.
2: We're not going to clean obsessively.
0: Yeah.
2: And then a heavy carb supper. Ooh.
0: I don't know about heavy.
2: Heavy carbs. Heavy, heavy carbs. It's not all the time.
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1: Good news, heading out, the drive is trouble-free. Just finding volume on the Toronto-bound side of the QEW as you get past Nikola Tesla. Volume continues through Fairview Plains Road. There's on and off volume from Brandt on and off through Third Line, but it is trouble-free. 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
1: Good morning. It is 7 o'clock on your Wednesday. After 7:30, another opportunity for you to win. How about two tickets to see Bare Naked Ladies at OLG Stage? Not only that, you're also going to get a $100 dining credit to Overtime Sports Lounge. We're singing again.
2: We're singing. We got one word songs on the way.
1: We already did a Bare Naked Ladies song, so I think we're going to pick something different today.
2: Yeah, good call.
1: But yeah, it's going to be fun.
2: Yeah. Regardless, we'll sing. First, though, we do have to get to the breakdown. We're going to talk a new Starbucks collab that you might find cute.
1: Okay.
2: Also, speaking of cute, one of the cutest kids stores is getting a major makeover. And we'll talk back to school germs as well and how to fight back. It's all coming up in the breakdown.
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1: Let's do it. Three stories for our Wednesday morning.
2: Okay, so Starbucks and Peanuts have teamed up for a limited edition collection celebrating the 60th anniversary of Charlie Brown. It's
1: wow.
2: The Great Pumpkin, Charlie Brown.
1: Oh, that's fun. That's really fun. No, that's all right. It happened.
2: At first,
1: I thought you got so excited. I'm like, wow, she's really excited about this Snoopy collab.
2: I had to cough, and I didn't want to do it in the microphone. Sorry about that. So there are 10 collectible items, including a very seriously cute Snoopy glass cup.
1: Oh, that's fun.
2: He's wearing like an orange beanie and a green scarf, and he's got a Woodstock as like the straw topper.
1: Oh, that's fun.
2: It's really, really cute. So there's mugs, tumblers, a whole bunch of like Snoopy related Charlie Brown themed things that will be at Starbucks, and this is going to start next week.
1: All right.
2: Okay. Carter's, you know the children's store Carter's?
1: Yeah.
2: Oh man, I used to shop there for my girls all the time when they were little. Like baby little, toddler little. So they are getting a rebrand. Did you know that they have been around for 161 years?
1: Wow.
2: Yeah.
1: Why would you rebrand after 160 years?
2: So they're not like rebranding. They're getting a major makeover.
1: Oh, okay.
2: So they're doing a whole bunch of new things. I mean, the biggest thing visually when it comes to their actual Carter's sign, the apostrophe is going to become a star because they want their new thing to be let every child's light shine.
1: Aw, like, that's sweet.
2: Watch them glow.
1: Yeah.
2: And the reason why they're doing that is because they say Gen Z parents shop differently. They're more likely to let their kids have a say in what they wear and use social media to get ideas. So the company, not like really rebranding, they're just kind of like going with the flow
1: shifting.
2: Of like what modern parents want.
1: It's so fun now that Gen Z are parents now.
2: I know, it's so,
1: fun.
2: It's weird to say. And then we'll end with this. Doctors are giving parents a really simple reminder as the kids are settling back in the classroom that they need to fight back when it comes to the germs.
1: Of course.
2: So they say...
1: Your kids made it a week. Poor little Margie.
2: Margo, 3 days in. 4 days in?
1: Yeah.
2: Yeah, and started to feel, mommy, my throat. She hadn't been sick in so long that she was like, I drank a juice box at lunch today and I think I'm allergic to it because after I drank it, my throat hurt. I'm like,
1: Yeah.
2: I think that might actually be a bit of a virus.
1: Yeah.
2: So, they say, of course, wash your kids. Make sure that you're telling your kids, wash your hands regularly at school. Make sure you're washing them before you eat. Make sure that you're washing them, you know, at least 3 times during the day.
1: Totally. But also don't go so far. Like, I don't, my little girl, Georgie, is so big on hand sanitizer right now and washing. And I'm like, no, it's good that you're doing that because I don't want to just, you know, not encourage you to do that. But you don't need to sanitize every time you touch something.
2: Yeah.
1: She calls them hand sands.
2: Hand sands.
1: I got 6 hand sands. And I'm like, okay.
2: Yeah. So they say especially before eating and then after school to really do a good scrub when you get home. And then remind your kids to cough or sneeze in their elbow instead of their hands. This is a big one. Avoid touching your face and clean things like your water bottle every single day.
1: Which I do.
2: And your phone. They say for kids in a high school or when not older kids, make sure that you are also cleaning your phone as well.
1: All right.
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3: Well, things aren't looking too bad as you head out on the drive. Trouble-free on the 406, the 405, and the 420 drive. But your Toronto-bound QEW, that's dealing with more volume. Slow from Nikola Tesla. That volume continues over the Burlington Skyway Bridge toward Brent on and off volume through Burlington and Oakville. 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I'm Alexis Feiger. That's your Dream 105.7 traffic.
0: In fall, the temperature may drop and days get a little shorter. 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

0: 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It is 7:21 with Curtis and Melanie in the morning. Always love to hear your thoughts on things. I'll feel free to text in 905-685-1057. What would you do in this situation? I had a friend of mine recently have this, and we were talking about it. I'm like, oh, I wonder what other people would do.
1: Mm.
0: So you put yourself in the situation. You have a friend.
1: Okay.
0: You guys are close, been friends for years.
1: Okay, so we're close friends.
0: Yeah.
1: Okay.
0: And, of course, friends have other friend circles.
1: Yes.
0: That happens, right? It's not like it's one little circle. So your friend has a friend in another circle, and you do not like this person. They're not a good person in your eye, but they're friend of your friend.
1: Okay.
0: What do you do? Do right. you tell the friend, hey, I really don't like this person? Or do you keep that to yourself and just go about your day-to-day life?
1: Okay, so I have been in this situation.
0: Yeah.
1: With one of my best girlfriends that I've known for my whole life.
0: Yeah.
1: She has a friend that I don't particularly get along with.
0: Mm-hmm.
1: She hasn't wronged me in any way. I just don't, we don't see eye to eye.
0: Yeah, you don't connect.
1: We don't have the same values.
0: Yes.
1: Put it that way.
0: Huge.
1: I told her.
0: Okay.
1: That I don't enjoy hanging out with her.
0: Yeah.
1: And if she's going to be around, if it's like a birthday party, you know, if she's having a big birthday and we're all there, that's fine.
0: You push through it.
1: But I would never actively want to be hanging out with her other friend, just like the three of us.
0: I'm glad that you said that, because that's my thing too, is I think you need to say something.
1: Yeah.
0: You be polite about it.
1: Yeah.
0: And you could just say, hey, you know what? We don't really click.
1: Yeah.
0: So,
1: or him.
0: Yeah. So, you know, moving forward, if it's going to be a social thing outside of, you know, a big birthday or something, I just don't feel the need to include me, because I don't want to spend my time with this person. And I think if you do it politely, that's the right way to do it.
1: Yeah. And we're at a phase in our life now where we don't want to waste our time hanging out with people that we don't want to hang out with.
0: Yeah, exactly. Right.
1: Just to be nice.
0: Yeah.
1: Just for the sake of others.
0: Look at this. Texter's coming in now. I have friends with over 20 years, and I do not like her boyfriend. We no longer talk. Mm. I got a very bad vibe from him, and I just don't like him. Mm. That's sad to lose. But that's where it's just be like, we can hang out separately, right?
1: Yeah. But it is hard, and you don't want to spend, you know, the second half of your life hanging out with people that just don't make you feel good.
0: Nobody's
1: got time for that anymore. We did that when we were, you know, in our teens and 20s trying to figure out who made us the best versions of ourselves. I want to hang out with people that make me feel good.
0: Totally.
1: Yeah.
0: Another texter, I told my friend that I didn't like my friend, but we ended up getting married, so it did work out in the end. Okay.
1: Well, that can also happen.
0: Someone else saying, good job, Melanie. Yeah, I think it is one of those where you have to tell them. It's just how you do it, because you don't want to be like, that person's a blah, blah,
1: no,
0: blah.
1: No, and I do. I mean, my friend, I told her that I did not particularly like her friend, and I did say it in a nice way, but also this has been my friend since we were 9 years old, so I was honest about it.
0: Tread lightly though, right? Tread lightly.

0: It's Headlines with Curtis and Melanie.
1: Mainly cloudy with a light chance of shower. Still quite hot today, though. A high of 26 going to feel like 34. Here's a look at your headlines. The European Commission president has proposed opening a path for Canada to become the EU's first associate member. She made the announcement today during her State of the European Union address. The president says Canada and the EU would build on their existing free trade agreement and with a broader alliance for the future. She cast the closer relationship as rooted not just in trade, but in shared democratic values. A plan to subsidize development of the old GM and hospital sites in St. Catharines has been deferred. Council went over a proposal for a strategic community improvement plan that would have allowed the developers of those sites to receive up to 100% of their eligible costs back. Ultimately, the council decided to defer the motion until the new council is voted in next month. The owner of the former GM property in St. Catharines is scheduled to be back in the Ontario Superior Court of Justice tomorrow as they fight a cleanup order issued by the city. Ontario's English Catholic teachers have scheduled a strike vote in November as contract talks have yet to move past the initial stages. The Ontario English Catholic Teachers Association says in a message to its members that a strike vote would send a message to the government that there needs to be a meaningful progress at the bargaining table. The union's message says it will be holding strike vote information meetings ahead of the November 12th and 13th vote to ensure members have the necessary information to deliver a strong strike mandate. In sports, the Blue Jays were crushed 10-1 by the Tigers, falling two games out of the final wild card spot. That's your Dream 105.7 headlines. For more info, visit cktvnews.com.
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2: Good news on the Toronto-bound QEW after Nikola Tesla. We had a stall on the left shoulder that looks to have been cleared up. But as you continue the third line ramp to the east QEW, that has a stall. The right lane is blocked and crews are dealing with that. 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

0: Dream 105.7, it is 7:37 with Curtis and Melanie in the morning. It's time now for our game of the day. Oh boy, do we have a fun prize up for grabs here today. How about two tickets to see Bare Naked Ladies November 20th at OLG Stage? Not only are you getting tickets to that show, you're also going to get a $100 dining credit to Overtime Sports Lounge. That is just going to be an amazing night out.
1: Dinner and a show. And a good show at that. And we are playing a game right now for the prize. It is called Curtis and Melanie's One Word Songs.
0: Mm-hmm.
1: We are going to sing a song for you using a word that you give us. We've picked the song already, so we need the word from you.
0: That's it.
1: Be caller 10 right now to play. 905-685-1057. Yep.

0: Dream 105.7, it is 7:40 with Curtis and Melanie. In the morning, we are playing our game of the day, and joining us on the line is Katie in St. Catharines. Good morning, Katie.
1: Good morning.
2: Hey, Katie. How you doing?
1: I'm good. How are you?
2: We're also good. We're hoping to hook you up with a great, great prize. That is tickets to see the Bare Naked Ladies.
0: Yep. OLG stage, November 20th. And you're going to get a $100 dining credit for Overtime Sports Lounge. My favorite venue. Awesome dinner before and then seeing literal Canadian icons. That sounds like a fun night out.
2: Have you been there, Katie?
1: Amazing.
2: Have you been there yet?
1: Yeah, I have. I forget who it was for, but it's a great spot.
0: Oh,
1: yeah.
0: It's such a good venue.
2: There's not a bad seat in the place.
0: All right, so we're playing one-word songs here. We're not doing a Bare Naked Ladies song today because we did that earlier this week.
2: That's right.
0: So I'll give you that hint. What word do you want us to sing one-word songs with?
1: We're going to do fall because it's almost fall.
2: Okay.
0: I like that.
2: Fall.
0: All right. And normally we let people pick who sings first, but I'm making an executive decision, and Melanie's going to start today.
2: Okay, here we go.

0: I can't believe you nailed that so well. I thought for sure we were going to have to do the chorus.
1: I didn't want to do the chorus. I didn't want to start with it because I'm like, that'll be way too easy. But then I was doing the verse, I'm like, oh, this is so long. Sorry, guys.
0: Well, you nailed it.
2: It took me a minute, but I was like, okay, I know that's my girl, Christina. And yes! Then it took me a second to get there.
0: That's awesome. Katie, you're going to see Bare Naked Ladies at OLG Stage. 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
2: Amazing. Thank you.
0: Thank you. Katie.

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1: Okay, I know that you might be rolling through the McDonald's drive-thru right now.
0: Yep.
1: Curtis, you're a big fan of McDonald's breakfast.
0: Had it for dinner last night, not the breakfast.
1: But McDonald's breakfast in general. We all love it.
0: It's the best hash brown going.
1: Okay.
0: That and A&W.
1: I agree.
0: Yeah.
1: So these are the McDonald's breakfast upgrades that are worth ordering.
0: Okay.
1: That I didn't know you could do. Okay. So,
0: well, in fairness, you eat fast food under 4 times a year.
1: So my fast food that I will get if I'm going to get it is usually the Starbucks egg white spinach feta wrap or whatever it's called.
0: Sounds amazing.
1: It is so good. But anyway, I will indulge every so often on McDonald's breakfast because it's so good. So they say double up on ingredients that are already included. I didn't know you could do that.
0: Yeah.
1: You can double up on the ingredients that are already there.
0: Yeah, add an extra sausage or an extra bacon to it.
1: Okay.
0: Yeah.
1: You can also sub the egg for an egg that you like. So if you don't like the folded egg or if you don't like the round egg or if you don't like the scrambled, you can sub the egg for what egg you want on your sandwich. I didn't know you could do that either.
0: I didn't know that one. But, I mean, it makes sense. You get the scrambled eggs like from the hotcakes instead of the
1: That's exactly
0: the fried
1: what
0: egg.
1: People do.
0: Okay.
1: And they ask for that egg instead and then they put that on your sandwich.
0: Interesting.
1: Which a lot, I will say, sometimes I'm not a fan of the egg that I get on my sandwich. I would like a different type.
0: My wife's finicky about

0: eggs,
1: I'm weird
0: too.
1: With eggs.
0: She would actually, she always ends up going no eggs. She's funny.
1: So do I.
0: She'll get like the BLT bagel. And she's like, no egg. I just want bacon, lettuce, tomato. Like, make it like a lunch sandwich.
1: Yes.
0: Yeah.
1: Yes.
0: Yeah.
1: They say to add a hash brown to any sandwich.
0: Yeah, that's good.
1: Which I guess you could do.
0: You could do that with like a, it's almost like the farmer's wrap or whatever.
1: Right.
0: You get a hash brown in the chicken wrap, at McDonald's, which is actually really good for breakfast too.
1: Okay.
0: Yeah. You know, you'd like it. It's good.
1: I feel like you have more hacks than this article does.
0: No, that's just on the regular menu. You get the chicken wrap and it has a hash brown in it with lettuce and yeah, it's really nice.
1: Okay.
0: It's good.
1: Add more meat, they say. You can always add more meat.
0: Where's the beef?
1: That's something that you do, don't you?
0: Not really, actually. Not with the breakfast.
1: My husband has done it with a sausage McMuffin.
0: Yeah.
1: He's asked for two sausage or sausage and bacon.
0: That's now on the menu. You got a sausage and bacon McMuffin.
1: Wow.
0: Yep.
1: You're teaching me more. Okay. Adding extra butter to your McMuffin, they say, is a must and you don't have to pay for it.
0: Yeah. No, there's enough butter on there.
1: See, that sounds like the best one on the list so far to me.
0: Enough butter.
1: Get a side of syrup for dipping. You dip in syrup?
0: No.
1: Okay. And the last one was, I didn't even know this was a menu item, but add honey to your chicken biscuit.
0: Ooh.
1: What's a chicken biscuit?
0: Well, there's like a chicken McMuffin and there's a chicken wrap. The honey could be good with that.
1: When did chicken become a breakfast item?
0: It always has been. It always has been. I think it's weird because if I'm not mistaken, I heard something that like you can't serve beef for breakfast. So that's why you can only get chicken or pork.
1: Oh.
0: That it's a law or something. It could have been one of those weird things that you see online that wasn't true at all, but I did see something about that.
1: Okay.
0: Yeah.
1: Like a chicken biscuit to me sounds like a lunch.
0: Like
1: item.
0: I want a breakfast burger. That's what I want. A well, breakfast burger.
1: But that's what the McMuffin is.
0: But that's pork.
1: It's the same thing.
0: Pork's not a burger.
1: It's similar.
0: It's adjacent.
1: I am not a meat connoisseur of any kind.
0: Yeah.
1: Like to me, if meat is meat is meat is meat, chicken is meat, beef is meat, pork is meat. It's all meat.
0: Yeah, but I want a beef burger for breakfast.
1: But what would make beef the superior dinner item?
0: I just want the option. I just want the option.
1: Oh.
0: You know what I mean? Why can't we have beef for breakfast?
1: Okay.
0: I mean, that it literally.
1: I think we're saying the same thing.
0: Yeah, I'm saying that I want beef. As an option.
1: Okay, yeah.
0: But I think there's some law or something that you're not allowed to.
1: A law?
0: Yeah. I'm gonna Google it. Okay. Googling,
1: air. Because we care.
0: Yeah.
1: We are getting texters. People.
0: Steak and eggs. Oh yeah, you could get steak and eggs. So that's obviously not true then. Not at McDonald's.
1: But I thought you meant like it was a law for McDonald's. But you meant like an actual law.
0: Yeah. Okay. Something to, I don't know. It was probably one of those things that I saw online and I'm like, well, that's gotta be true. Googling on the air.
1: Because we care.
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3: We have good news on the Toronto bound side of the QEW after Nikola Tesla. We had a collision in the left lane. Now that just cleared up. Still going to find it slow on the Toronto bound QEW. Volume starts from 50. As you continue Toronto bound, the northbound Walker's Line ramp to the Toronto bound QEW dealing with a stall. Have headlights invited themselves into your family? 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
1: Good morning. It is just before 8 o'clock on your Wednesday. You're going to get on the Dream Payroll Payout. Well, we're going to be calling a name in the next 9-10 minutes, and you could be there. We had three straight winners yesterday, so the jackpot's sitting at 100 bucks, Melanie.
2: Yeah, you're just going to hang out with us. 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
1: That is it. And if you haven't signed up, there's still time. It's not like you're just out of it now. You're like, oh, this is the first time hearing of it. 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It takes like 30 seconds to sign up. And we could be calling your name next.
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1: Well, we had a very successful day yesterday with Dreams payroll payout. All three people called in time and won their jackpot. So the jackpot is at $100 here this morning, Melanie.
2: Yeah, we're ready to go. We're ready to give it away. So should we do it?
1: Let's do it.
2: Right now, we're going to call a name. If it's your name, you have 10 minutes and 57 seconds to call us back. Curtis, get your timer ready.
1: Thank
2: Are you ready?
1: I am almost ready. Yep.
2: Leah Batchelor, we are looking for you. You have won $100, but you do need to call us back within the time frame to be able to claim it.
1: That's it.
2: 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Leah Batchelor, call us.
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3: Well, heads up, we're still finding volume on the Toronto bound side of the QEW. It is slow as you approach 50, and then there's volume through Fruitland. Slow from Centennial, volume continues over the Burlington Skyway. Problems on the northbound Walker's Line ramp to the Toronto bound QEW. Dealing with a stall, the right lane is blocked. 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Offer ends September 22nd. I'm Alexis Feiger, Dream 105.7 traffic.
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16: Hi, it's Leah Batchelor calling. I guess you called my name?
1: Yes, we did, Leah.
16: Yay.
2: Congratulations.
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1: $100 in your pocket just for signing up at Dream 105.7. You are now officially on Dream's payroll payout. 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
16: Awesome. Thanks so much.
2: You're welcome.
1: Oh, and who is this that we're playing right now, Melanie?
2: It's too much. This is Harry Styles. We need you to text in Harry with your name right now.
1: 905-685-1057.

0: Dream 105.7, it is 8:18 with Curtis and Melanie in the morning. That was a busy little section there. We just, Dream's payroll payout, we get our winner, then we go right into Harry Styles. We're giving away tickets to Harry Styles all this week. When you hear Harry Styles, you text the word Harry plus your name to 905-685-1057. You'll be qualified, and Aiko's going to be calling our next winner later on today.
1: Yeah, I know.
0: That was a lot in a little bit.
1: All of these. There's so many things. Oh, yeah, we just gave away Bare Naked Ladies tickets too. No big deal. No big deal.
0: That's why we're your dream station, right?
1: Whoa.
0: That was a lot in a short period of time, though.
1: Yeah.
0: My goodness.
1: You okay? Take a breath.
0: I'm good.
1: Okay.
0: Chilling.
1: Okay.
0: I saw this yesterday, and I want you to pick which you're most likely to forget from this list.
1: Oh.
0: These are the things that people are most likely to forget.
1: Okay.
0: According to a new study.
1: Okay.
0: Number one, I felt seen. People's names. Yeah.
1: I'm actually pretty good at not forgetting people's
0: names.
1: I'm
0: the worst.
1: I make a valiant effort though.
0: Yeah. So on the list, we got people's names, passwords, why you entered a room.
1: Yes.
0: We've all done all of these, I think. Phone numbers. I don't know any phone numbers.
1: No, I haven't forgotten. I never learned.
0: Yeah. I know my wife's phone number.
1: I know my husband's. I know my parents' landline.
0: Yeah.
1: That's all I know.
0: Items at the store. Forgetting items. You're at the store.
1: Yes.
0: Yeah, that's why you gotta take a list. Milk, bread, eggs. And then you're like, bread, eggs.
1: What was the last one again?
0: No. Yeah. And then you go home, you got no milk. Important dates. I'm good with that.
1: Oh, I'm so good with important dates.
0: Yeah. Where you left your phone. Yeah. My wife is terrible for that. I'm gonna say, like, I'm bad for other things. I'm gonna say twice a week. Can you call my phone? Like, leave it in the same spot.
1: I like that she keeps losing it. It shows that she doesn't hold so much value to it.
0: Yeah.
1: I like that.
0: Where your keys are. The easy fix for that is just put them in the same spot all the time.
1: I always know where my keys are. They're in the same spot.
0: Where you parked your car. These are, again, the most common things that we forget. I probably have a good once a year that I do that.
1: I think I'm pretty good with the car.
0: Okay.
1: I have before gone to the grocery store, though, and got a whole bunch of things and thought that I took my car there when I forgot that I had walked.
0: Right.
1: And I then had to walk home with all of my groceries.
0: If I'm parking in an unfamiliar area, I'll take a picture. Like, as long as it's signage.
1: If you're in a parking garage.
0: Like C4 or something.
1: Yeah,
0: I'll take a picture of it so then I don't gotta worry.
1: Okay.
0: Returning messages.
1: Oh.
0: I'm good about that.
1: I can be not good at that.
0: You're usually pretty good.
1: Sometimes I'm not great at it. I try.
0: Yeah, I try.
1: You know what I forgot this morning?
0: I
1: don't know if I should say it.
0: No, I think you should say it. What did you forget? Is it, like, bad?
1: It's kind of bad.
0: How bad? On a scale of 1 to 10, how bad are we talking?
1: Okay, for me, it depends who you are. For me, it's like a 5.
0: Okay.
1: I fully forgot to put on deodorant this morning.
0: Grub! Some supportive friend I am.
1: I couldn't believe it. I never forget. And this morning I'm on my way in and I'm like, I forgot my swipes.
0: I feel like that's a triannual event, forgetting to put your deodorant on.
1: I couldn't believe it. And guess what? I have somewhere to be today after. Like,
0: well,
1: for
0: you smell lovely.
1: For you, no offense, but like, I don't really care that much because
0: oh, no. That makes me feel special.
1: Because I know that you're not going to judge me.
0: Well, I'm not.
1: You're my friend.
0: I'm not over there sniffing you anyway.
1: No, and we're far enough apart.
0: I'm not a dog at an airport.
1: I'm also not somebody that sweats a lot, and I don't really smell a lot.
0: No, you always smell nice.
1: I can get away with it, but I do have somewhere to be where I will be around other people after this.
0: Oh, that's where you just go quick home. 1, 2, 3, 4. 1, 2, 3, 4.
1: Yeah.
0: You can go home.
1: Should I?
0: You got to, I would. You don't smell.
1: Do I?
0: I know, you don't smell.
1: You would tell me.
0: I would 100% tell you. But I'm saying, cause we have a busy show going and everything, you got time in between here and where you gotta be?
1: Yeah.
0: Go give yourself some swipes.
1: Okay.
0: Swiper, yes swiping.

0: And now, headlines with Curtis and Melanie.
1: Mainly cloudy with a light chance of shower. Still quite hot today, though. A high of 26 going to feel like 34. Here's a look at your headlines. The European Commission president has proposed opening a path for Canada to become the EU's first associate member. She made the announcement today during her State of the European Union address. The president says Canada and the EU would build on their existing free trade agreement and with a broader alliance for the future. She cast the closer relationship as rooted not just in trade, but in shared democratic values. A plan to subsidize development of the old GM and hospital sites in St. Catharines has been deferred. Council went over a proposal for a strategic community improvement plan that would have allowed the developers of those sites to receive up to 100% of their eligible costs back. Ultimately, the council decided to defer the motion until the new council is voted in next month. The owner of the former GM property in St. Catharines is scheduled to be back in the Ontario Superior Court of Justice tomorrow as they fight a cleanup order issued by the city. Ontario's English Catholic teachers have scheduled a strike vote in November as contract talks have yet to move past the initial stages. The Ontario English Catholic Teachers Association says in a message to its members that a strike vote would send a message to the government that there needs to be a meaningful progress at the bargaining table. The union's message says it will be holding strike vote information meetings ahead of the November 12th and 13th vote to ensure members have the necessary information to deliver a strong strike mandate. In sports, the Blue Jays were crushed 10-1 by the Tigers, falling two games out of the final wild card spot. That's your Dream 105.7 headlines. For more info, visit cktvnews.com.
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2: Well, still looking at volume on the Toronto bound side of the QEW, seeing it slow as you get past 50 to pass Fruitland. Volume from Nikola Tesla continues over the Skyway. We have problems reported just past Nikola Tesla. And as you continue, we have problems on the northbound Walker's Line ramp to the Toronto bound QEW. Still have a stall in the right lane. There's no shortcut for saving time, but saving money is simple. 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I'm Alexis Feiger. 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
1: Hey, let's talk literature, but make it astrological.
0: Astrological literature. Didn't have that on the old bingo card for today, but why not?
1: Yeah, come on, it'll be fun.
0: Okay.
1: So, Curtis and I will have exciting news about our Read Between the Wines book club coming. But for now, let's talk about what your favorite, we'll say, book genre is based on your birth month.
0: Come on, where's Waldo?
1: So, I don't know if it made the list. So if you're born in January, you like philosophy. If you're born in February, you like science fiction.
0: Okay.
1: If you were born in March, you like magical realism.
0: Mm.
1: I didn't know that that was really even.
0: It's kind of an oxymoron.
1: Yeah.
0: Isn't it?
1: It is. I didn't know that was a genre of book. Okay.
0: Is there a section at
1: at magical Kohl's? Realism.
0: Excuse me, I'm looking for the magical realism section.
1: Oh, I heard that that's what I need since I was born in March. Okay, April is adventure fiction.
0: Oh.
1: I do like adventure fiction.
0: Yep.
1: May is historical fiction. So you're into more history, but fiction.
0: That would be, so, yeah.
1: Is that like a period piece?
0: Yeah, but it's fiction.
1: It's fiction.
0: Yeah.
1: Well, okay. That's what I mean. That's like what a period, like,
0: That's funny. That
1: like
0: was from
1: Bridgerton.
0: Was that like, that was May?
1: That was May.
0: That would be my wife to a T.
1: Really?
0: 100%.
1: Wow. And my sister, too. She's also May, and she loves all that stuff.
0: Okay. What are you? You're up next.
1: This is so me to a T. June, mystery thriller.
0: Yep. That's big for you.
1: Okay, hold on. What was her name?
0: I don't know.
1: I want to say it was Mary Higgins Clark.
0: Sounds like a name to me.
1: And then I think the daughter or the mother was Carol Higgins Clark, only wrote mysteries, and that's all I would read when I was a teenager.
0: Nice.
1: So that's so me. And Nancy Drew, hello, Hardy Boys, hi.
0: Yeah.
1: That's me. Okay, we'll move on. Sorry. July is romance.
0: Okay.
1: August, fantasy.
0: Okay. That's nice.
1: September.
0: Come on, sports. Come on, sports.
1: So the opposite of you.
0: Oh, no. What is it?
1: Psychological fiction.
0: Yeah, that's... Ooh. I mean, I would enjoy it, but like, it wouldn't be my first choice. I don't want to be scared. I just want to laugh.
1: You know what's crazy? My mom is a September baby like you. Her birthday is tomorrow. Shout out my mom.

0: She loves psychological fiction.
1: Okay.
0: Loves. So that works for her. Maybe it'll work for you too. Maybe you gotta give it a shot.
1: Yeah, right.
0: October is poetry.
1: Okay.
0: November is horror.
1: Ew.
0: And December is folklore and fairy tales.
1: Oh, that sounds like very Taylor Swift-y.
0: Folk? Yes, it does. I bet you they did.
1: Is she not a December baby?
0: She's a December baby, December 13th.
1: Come on, wait. Folklore.
0: December 12th, December
1: 13th.
0: 13th.
1: Yeah.
0: That's why it's her name.
1: They did that for Taylor Swift.
0: They must have.
1: Whoever wrote that article, not the magical realism at all.
0: We need to figure out what that genre entails.
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3: Things are still looking pretty good on the 406, the 405, and 420 drive. They are lightly traveled, but your Toronto-bound QEW is still dealing with volume. Slow from 50 to past Fruitland, and slow from the Red Hill continues over the Burlington Skyway Bridge. Volume as you make your way through Burlington and Oakville, but it's crash-free. 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
1: Things are still looking pretty good on the 406, the 405, and 420 drive. They are lightly traveled, but your Toronto-bound QEW still dealing with volume. Slow from 50 to past Fruitland and slow from the Red Hill continues over the Burlington Skyway Bridge. Volume as you make your way through Burlington and Oakville, but it's crash-free. 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

0: Dream 105.7, it is Curtis and Melanie in the morning, joined by a very special guest here this morning, Pam Sharp, the Director of Development with the Niagara Children's Center. We are talking the superhero run this morning.
1: We are. Thanks so much for having me here.
2: Thank you for being here. We are very much looking forward to talking about the run, which is going down on October 3rd.
0: Saturday, October 3rd.
2: Yes.
0: Heartland Forest, right?
1: Yes, new location. The very first time this event is coming to Heartland Forest, so we're really excited about that partnership this year.
2: Okay. Should we say what we're going to be doing as part of this, Curtis?
0: Do you want to just give that away right off?
2: Yeah,
0: I think we should.
2: I can't hold it in any longer. We are going to be hosting the superhero run this year.
1: We're so excited. And the big question is, what are your superhero outfits going to look like, Melanie?
2: Okay, so listen.
0: Mine's still in R&D. I'm just going to put that right now. It's research and development. I have not chosen yet.
2: I am putting a lot of thought into my superhero costume because I have three that I'm thinking of, I'm thinking between. So I'm also not going to announce that yet.
1: So you have to come to the run to see your outfits.
0: That's it.
2: Ooh, that's exactly right.
0: So tell people how they can register, how they can get involved, because it's just a fun day out and
2: for a great cause. Yeah.
0: So just tell people how to get registered.
1: Yeah, so they can visit NiagaraSuperheroRun.com, or it's all linked through Niagara Children's Center socials as well as Dream as well. So we're looking forward to having participants join us for either the fun run, which is up to 3 laps, so up to 5K through Heartland Forest Trails. First time Heartland Forest has ever closed their trails for a private event, so we're super excited about that. Or our family fun activity stations. So we have 8 superhero themed activity stations. Kids can run through boxes and crash over the tower. They can wear Hulk gloves and smash ice cream cones. Ooh. They get to make a superhero stuffy. So lots of fun for everybody.
2: Like, make it a run, but make it fun.
0: That's a fun run.
2: Running doesn't have to be, you know, stressful and tiring. I'm sure it will be still, but it'll be fun at the same time.
1: And they don't have to run, so they can walk, roll, whatever works for them. All of our activity stations are accessible and inclusive for participants of all abilities.
2: Yeah.
1: So there's something for everyone.
2: I love that.
0: So how do people, so they get registered online? Is there a minimum, you know, that you need to raise to be able to do this? Or like, what are you looking for with that?
1: There's a registration fee. So it's $25 for a child, $30 for an adult. That gets you your t-shirt, all the fun activities. The kids will get a medal at the end of the event. And then if they choose to fundraise, you know, all of that helps the cause. So any fundraising is really beneficial to help us provide the programs that solely rely on community donations.
2: Yeah. That's great. And there's some auction items.
0: Oh, yeah, I was already eyeing up the auction.
2: I'm not going to lie to you. I'm like, they're really good. Yeah.
1: That's wonderful. We're adding more every day. So, yeah, the online auction, some great items there, some overnight stays, restaurant gift certificates, lots of things to do within Niagara. And all of those proceeds help to support the Superhero Run fundraising total and help us achieve our goal.
0: Yeah, and I was just looking again at the, like you said, some overnight stays, whether it be Great Wolf Lodge or at the Hilton. You've got some great stuff with Americana, Chateau de Charmes in there as well. There's so much. You got River Lions tickets, Sabres tickets. So that people can also go, you can buy that right now on the website, right?
1: You can just
0: outbid everyone and just like, nope, it's mine.
2: That's mine.
0: Yeah.
2: Yeah.
0: So I would highly recommend that. We're really looking forward to hosting this year.
2: We can't wait.
1: Well, we're so excited to have you both there.
2: Should we run? Are we running?
1: That's totally up to you. You can do the activity stations. I mean, it depends. Curtis, looks like you may want to smash some ice cream cones right now.
0: Hulk smash. No, I would do it.
2: We'll wait and see. Either way, we will be there.
0: Yes.
2: And we will superheroed up.
0: Yeah. And again, just the Niagara Children's Center, for those maybe they haven't experienced it yet, just go through really quickly how important and the great work that you do at the Niagara Children's Center.
1: For sure. So we helped over 6,200 children last year from across Niagara. So kids who may have a developmental delay or disability, need a little bit of extra help with occupational therapy, physiotherapy, speech language therapy. Yeah. So they can come to the center free of charge. They don't need a formal physician referral. So parents can call us up if they have a concern that their child might not be hitting a developmental delay, or sorry, might not be hitting a developmental milestone.
0: Yep.
1: They can come in and get assessed, and then we connect them with the supports needed to help them be their best.
2: You guys are the best.
1: Thank you. We couldn't do it without you. So.
0: All right. Well, we'll see you out there again. It is going down October 3rd, Heartland Forest, Saturday, October 3rd, the Superhero Run. Pam, thanks so much for joining us.
1: Thank you so much for having me.

0: Dream 105.7, it is 9:18 with Curtis and Melanie in the morning. Melanie, I think everyone will know and can visualize the face that I'm about to talk about. And that is when your dog gives the guilty face. You've probably seen videos of this when they've done something and they put that, it's almost like a little smile. And they might lick their lips and the ears drop back. Have you seen those?
1: I have no idea what you're talking
0: about. Oh, dogs do the guilty face.
1: But I've never owned a dog.
0: Yeah, oh, fair. So but I'm surprised you haven't even seen a video of it at this point. Like, who got into my sandals?
1: I don't usually watch videos of dogs. Okay. That doesn't come up on my algorithm.
0: Well, anyway, the vast majority, 98.9% of the people listening know the dog's guilty face.
1: Mm, okay.
0: And I'm here to tell you, I used to think it was cute. Mm. But now that I've read about this, I'm like, oh no, I feel bad for the doggos. They don't actually feel guilt. Here's the thing. They did a new study with these dogs, and basically, they had the owners. Mm-hmm. It's where you leave a treat in the room, and then the owner leaves the room. Don't eat that. Don't eat that.
1: Yeah, they did this with children, too. Don't you remember when they did with kids, and they'd leave, and then you'd see if your kid ate the food?
0: Yeah.
1: Now they're doing it with dogs.
0: So,
1: okay.
0: In the study, whether the dog ate the treat or not, they told all of the owners that the dog ate the treat. To see, then, like, oh, who got into the treat when they weren't? The funny thing is that the dogs that didn't eat the treat looked the most guilty.
1: Oh.
0: The ones that were good and didn't eat the treat, they get the little face.
1: Well,
0: going,
1: is that a guilty face or is that like a confused, like, betrayed?
0: Why am I getting, so that's the thing. They don't feel guilt. What they're feeling is, cause dogs have such a strong sense of human connection, mm-hmm. they're like, this isn't a situation that I like right now.
1: Yeah.
0: So that's why
1: they're confused.
0: It's not guilt, it's how can I make you feel better?
1: Yeah, it's like, why are you upset with me for no reason? I did what you asked.
0: Or upset in general.
1: Yeah.
0: And cause dogs are literally man's best friend. They just want to make the situation happier.
1: That makes me really sad.
0: I know.
1: Why would they even do this study? It's mean.
0: It is a little mean actually. Oh, wait, I'm doing the
1: face. I'd rather do it on children. It's way more fun.
0: I'm doing the guilty face.

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0: Dream 105.7, it is Curtis and Melanie in the morning as we wrap up another day. We got to talk about what we learned today. That's what we do at the end of every show.
1: That is correct. We do that at the end of every show.
0: It was a busy show today.
1: Yeah.
0: There was a lot going on. We did Bare Naked Ladies tickets, the Dream Payroll Payout. We had a winner for that.
1: Yeah. You know what? I'm just going to say that I learned that I'm going to be on my husband to make sure that he brews coffee in the morning so I don't have to go roll through the drive-thru tomorrow.
0: Yeah, it was a series of unfortunate events for you this morning.
1: My coffee cup was ripped and it was leaking everywhere and then my cream spilt everywhere and the coffee was cold. It was a whole thing. Anyway, so I'm going to be on him. It's his fault. It's my husband's fault.
0: He started it. It was a chain reaction. Yeah, the cream spilt everywhere.
1: Yeah, so I got to make sure I'm brewing my coffee every single day in the morning. I mean, not to say don't, I love me my Timmy's drive-thru and Starbucks, but that's a special treat.
0: It's not an everyday thing, right? What did I learn today? Well, of course, we had Pam Sharp from the Niagara Children's Center in talking about the superhero run happening on October 3rd. If you missed that interview, you can go and register now. It's just going to be a fun day. We're hosting it.
1: Curtis, we announced that we get to host it. Yeah. I'm so excited. It's going to be fun. You can register right now at NiagaraChildrensCenter.com. If you'd like to come with your kids, it's going to be a really good time.
0: Yeah, great activities. You can do the fun run if you choose to. It's accessible for everyone.
1: You don't have to run.
0: No. And there's a great online auction as well with awesome things available there. So definitely sign up for that. We'd love to see you on October 3rd.
1: Yeah.
0: All right. Well, that does it for another day. Enjoy the rest of your day. We'll catch you back here tomorrow morning.

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Yes. Good morning. It's Galen. We're going to kick off the show with some video game news. So if you are familiar with video games, Grand Theft Auto, which is my favorite game of all time, I have such pleasure in in playing that game. Well, there's been a lot of talk about Grand Theft Auto 6. Like, when's it coming out? What's the deal? Are we still getting it? Well, we are getting GTA 6. So if you're familiar, hey, shout out to all of my GTA fans out there. But it's also coming with the soundtrack. And this soundtrack, the people behind it have confirmed 9 major artists to be featured on this soundtrack. And one of those artists, rumor has it, is Morgan Wallen. Here's Last Night on Dream 105.7. Good morning.

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Kayla. Mainly sunny this afternoon, getting up to 24 degrees, but it's going to feel more like 30. Right now, we're at 21. And here's Olivia Dean, So Easy to Fall in Love on Dream 105.7. I could be

the people who are excited about Harry Styles because he is bringing his Together tour to Rogers Stadium for not one, but two nights, May 7th and 8th of next year. So we have your ticket hookup. That's right. We want to bless you with a pair of tickets to see Harry Styles all this week, throughout the day. Be listening for a Harry Styles song. When you hear that song, you're going to want to grab your phone and text Harry along with your name to 905-685-1057. And this is going to give you a chance to win a pair of tickets to the May 7th show. And then in the afternoons, Aiko could be calling you with the good news. Will I have Harry Styles coming up at some point in the show? Of course, because I want you to see him live on his Together tour. It's Dream 105.7.

0: Just a heads up that we have a road closure for today. Wood Elm Drive and Dwyer Street are closed from Village Gate to Chatham Road, and they're doing some ditching work in that area. Alex Warren now with Fever Dream. Good morning.
1: Hi.

Halloween is my favorite time of year. I already started getting my decorations out for fall and for Halloween last night, and I can't wait to decorate this weekend because next week we officially hit the first day of fall. Will we have the weather for it? It's up in the air. But with that being said, ghost tours are officially back. Old Fort Erie. I love Fort Erie. It's literally one of my favorite places to drive to since moving here. And those ghost tours, by the way, they're on from September 19th through the 26th. Yeah, it's all about an evening of fun and a lot of ghosts. It's Dream 105.7.

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If not, here's your sign to do it, like, right now. And I'm about to call a name. And if that person calls me back within 10 minutes and 57 seconds, I'm hooking you up with $100. However, if you miss the window, well, I mean, it sucks for you, but good news for the next name, because they could win $200. So, the next name that I'm calling right now, Kelly Sneak. Mm-hmm. If you know who Kelly Sneak is, message her, call her, yell at her if she's in the same room as you. If you are Kelly Sneak, you have 10 minutes and 57 seconds to call me back. 905-685-1057. Kelly Sneak, $100. Calling your name right now. Good luck. It's Dream.

Living in Niagara is amazing. It's a beautiful life. 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
14: 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And then 3:10, Aiko could be calling your name. 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Good luck.

this week, we have been telling you to listen out for Harry Styles. When you hear his song play throughout the day, you got to text us, Harry, along with your name, to 905-685-1057. And this is going to give you a chance to win a pair of tickets to see Harry Styles on his Together Together tour, Rogers Stadium, May 7th. Actually, he's going to be performing May 7th and May 8th of next year. But we have your ticket hookup for May 7th. And would you look at that? I have Harry Styles right now with Late Night Talking. Imagine seeing him perform it live. Text us, Harry, your name, and good luck.

Okay, we have to talk about Dreams Business Boost Friday because we are now just a couple of days away and I'm looking for a business to feature. And your business, it could be a storefront, it could be an online business, you could be just starting out, or maybe you've been around for a while. Either way, I want to get your name out there. I want to put the focus on your business because we love local here on Dream, and that's what Business Boost is all about, shouting out the businesses that keep the community strong, that keep the community going. So if you have your own business and you want it to be featured this Friday with some on-air time, okay? Let's not forget you get some on-air time to let us all know about your business. Text me, 905-685-1057. 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So again, 905-685-1057. 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

It's Kayla, and don't forget about our new show that we have going on Saturday nights with Aiko. It's really fun. It's the Dream Mix. This is where she plays all your favorite songs from yesterday and today, all mixed in one party. And it's going to be the perfect soundtrack if you're going out, if you're getting ready to go out, if you're already out and you're in the car driving around, if you're at home and you're bored, you don't want to watch TV, you just want to listen to music, this soundtrack is going to put you in such a good mood. So this goes down every Saturday from 9 to 11 p.m. You're not going to want to miss it. It's the Dream Mix with Aiko. I can't wait for you guys to hear this Saturday.

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Coming up in less than 8 minutes, what's trending? We have an update on Hayden Panettiere. Plus, we also have an event happening this Saturday. So stick around. Right now, Passenger Let Her Go is on Dream. Hey, you.

0: What's Trending with Kayla.
1: New details are emerging as investigators try to determine what caused Hayden Panettiere's death at just 36 years old. According to TMZ, law enforcement sources believe Hayden took what she thought was an oxycodone pill on the morning she died, but investigators suspect it was laced with fentanyl. Her boyfriend, Brian Hickerson, reportedly administered Narcan after she was found unresponsive, but efforts to revive her were unsuccessful. The investigation has now expanded to the DEA, which is examining where the suspect pill came from and looking into a longtime Los Angeles dealer who allegedly supplied Hayden with black market prescription drugs. An official cause of death has not yet been determined, with toxicology results still pending. Dolly Parton has been honored with awards, statues, and tributes around the world. Now, her face will be carved into giant fields of corn. This autumn, 20 farms across the U.S. and Canada have created elaborate Dolly Parton corn mazes, transforming acres of farmland into portraits celebrating the late country music legend. The tributes aren't just for fun. The participating farms are also raising money and awareness for Dolly Parton's Imagination Library, a literacy program that provides free books to children. Many of the farms are adding Dolly-themed trivia, photo opportunities, and other activities to the experience. The mazes stretch across roughly a dozen U.S. states and two Canadian provinces, giving fans across North America a chance to literally wander through Dolly's legacy. And 50 trees will be available in Fort Colborne this Saturday. The city is running their tree giveaway at 8H Knoll Park starting at 10 a.m. Cassandra Banting says that they have a few varieties this year, including sugar maple, red oak, and hackberry that are available on a first-come, first-served basis. The giveaway runs until noon or while supplies last. For more information, all you have to do is visit the Port Colborne website. That's it for What's Trending. Aiko has more for your entertainment updates at 4:30.
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Just to hear Kelly Clarkson's voice always puts me in such a good mood. It's Kaylin. Hopefully you're having a good day. We got that sun shining, and hopefully it sticks around for the rest of the afternoon. This afternoon, it's going to be a bit on the warmer side, 24 degrees, but it's going to feel more like 30. In the evening, all is clear, 22. But then in the overnight, not only does the temperature dip down to 18, but rain is expected throughout the overnight into tomorrow morning and all throughout your Thursday. But it is calling for some sunshine on Friday, so I guess that's something that we can look forward to, unless Mother Nature decides to switch things up on us, which I hope is not the case. 24 degrees right now. Virginia DeVegas with No Excuses. 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

else agrees that the 90s were the last great decade? I mean, so much happened in the 90s. The best of the soap operas, the best of the music, in my opinion. Staying out at night in the summertime, riding your bike and just hanging out with your friends. What else? Blockbuster. The list goes on and on. Well, the reason why I bring this up is because the other day I was thinking about the lingo that came from the 90s. All of the phrases and the words that we used all throughout the decade. Words and phrases that were used in movies that still to this day are very popular. Well, coming up, we're going to go through a list of lingo, 90s lingo, that I think that we should bring back. And if you're like me and you continue to say it in 2026, let's keep on doing it. Let's make Gen Z upset. That's coming up right now. Lewis Capaldi, wish you the best. It's on Dream.

Okay, we got to talk about 90s lingo, because I was thinking about this the other day. And I wish every day that I could go back to the 90s, because 90s, it was a great time. It was a great time for us millennials. I mean, we didn't have, you know, the phones that we have today. Eventually, we ended up getting dial-up internet. But we spent most of our time outside, inside being creative. And if we were outside, we were, you know, with our friends, we were bike riding, there were video games. Yes, we had the video games. We had Blockbuster Fridays. I mean, we had so much available in the 90s. It was probably one of the best in the last greatest decades, if you ask me. So I was thinking about 90s words and phrases that we should totally bring back, you know, just to get Gen Z all in a stir. Cool beans. When was the last time you said cool beans? It's pretty much like, okay, sounds good. Audi, we've heard this so many times in movies. Audi, or I'm gonna bounce, meaning I'm leaving. All that in a bag of chips. I know people who still say this to this day. I think I said this to someone last month, take a chill pill. It happens, you know? Salty, that was a big word in a lot of movies. It just means irritable, often for a minor reason. The bomb, bomb.com, bomb diggity. Sometimes I end emails like this, depending on the person I'm talking to. How about clutch? Another big word from 90s movies. Crunk. Oh yeah, that was for the people who love to party. Baller, meaning you live like a luxurious lifestyle. This was a big one too in high school for me, at least. Poser. Means you're just trying to be someone you're not. So I think we should try, if you do say these words or phrases to this day, good for you, so do I. But if not, I think we should bring it back, like I said, just to stir the pot a bit for Gen Z, so we get them confused. It's Dream 105.7.

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1: It is a beautiful day. Considering that we've given already away $200, all thanks to the Dream Payroll Payout. I had a winner on the show. Curtis and Melanie had a winner on the show. 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If not, if you miss that window, well, Aiko will just throw it to the next jackpot. That's how we play the game. So dream1057.com for all the details. And, of course, that is where you're going to enter your name and your information. And 310, my fingers are crossed. Maybe your name will be called right here on Dream. I let it

If you're a fan of true crime, then you are going to be into this next Netflix series. So you know how Netflix, they always come out, or the last couple of years, that they've come out with these true crime, I guess, biopic slash dramas of the really heavy cases that we've seen and that we've heard of over the last couple of decades. Well, the next one that they're working on, the murder of JonBenet Ramsey. And we have basically a first look of the series, and it has its release date. So December 10th is when it's going to start streaming on Netflix. And I'm excited about it only because it stars Melissa McCarthy. And I love her. I love Melissa and everything she does. And it also stars Clive Owen. And together they are Patsy and JonBenet Ramsey, and it's going to tell the story of, obviously the murder of JonBenet, their daughter. So yeah, that's coming out Netflix December 10th. So if this is what you're into, true crime, drama series, save the date. And more on the way too, thanks to Netflix. It's Dream.

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K-Love. Less than 2 weeks to go until Jonas Brothers bring their The Burning Up Tour all over again to RBC Amphitheater. And, well, the question is, will you be going to the show? It's Dream 105.7.

music from Cardigans. That's right, a classic from them. Plus Beyonce and Sean Paul, Charlotte Cardin, some Billie Eilish for right now. Ed Sheeran with Shivers. It's Dream.

Just a heads up, this is coming from the St. Lawrence Seaway Management Corporation. That Bridge 3A, Carlton Street, will be closed for an inspection tomorrow, so Thursday, September 17th, and that's going to be closed from 9 a.m. until 4 p.m., just in case you're going to be in or around the area. 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

Thanks for hanging out. Just a reminder, this is going to be a big afternoon because not only do you have to listen for a Harry Styles song so you can win those tickets to see Harry Styles next May in Toronto, but you also have to listen out for your name for Dream's payroll payout if you want to score $100, which you could be winning with Aiko coming up this afternoon at 3:10. Enjoy the rest of your afternoon, and yeah, make sure you are listening for Harry Styles and your name to be called for Dream's payroll payout. You and I will chat again tomorrow morning at 10. It's Dream.

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Shawn Mendes, When You're Gone. It's 2:03. I'm Aiko. Get out there and enjoy the day today. Even though it's slightly on the humid side, currently it's 24 feels like 30. And really, it's not that, you know, of an oppressive humid day. It's quite nice out there. I do say to get out there and enjoy it because it's not going to last. As we get into tomorrow, into the weekend, into next week, I mean, we are definitely start to see that fall weather start to creep in. So if you want to get that last little bit of summer weather in today, today is your day. David Guetta, Sia, Titanium, Dream, 105.7.

decision, and ooh, it's kind of crazy. It's 2:11, I'm Aiko. If you're already looking towards the weekend, which I am, I've got to travel out of town and go visit some friends. I'm already starting to think, oh, you know, before I leave early on Saturday morning, should I be getting gas first thing Saturday? Should I get it Friday? I hate getting gas, you know, just before I leave on a trip. I really would prefer to get it the day before. And actually, this works out perfectly because I just read we're going to see some fluctuation in gas prices, like kind of like roller coaster drops and hikes. So first of all, we are expecting to see double digit drops of gas prices by Friday, but not before it rises tonight to like over $1.90. Experts are saying we can expect a 12 cent a liter drop on Friday. So if you need gas today, just put a little bit for today and tomorrow and just hold off to fill up on Friday. Noah Kahan, Orbiter, Dream 105.7.

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0: Stream 105.7, as we currently sit right now at a sunny 24 degrees, humidex of 30. I don't know, you may be like just totally enjoying the day. The rest of the week doesn't look so great. Today really is the last kind of beautiful summer day to take in, at least for this week anyway. So I don't want you to get distracted. I want you to pay attention to the time, because coming up at 3:10, I've got your next dream payroll payout name. This name will have the chance to win $100. As soon as I call out that name at 3:10, that person will have then 10 minutes and 57 seconds to call us back. You know the number, right? 905-685-1057. If I call out your name at 3:10, give us a call back within that time frame, and as easy as that, I will hand over to you $100. Here's the thing. If you don't call back, well, it is kind of a good thing anyway. The jackpot just continues to grow by $100 for that very next winner. Dreams, payroll, payout. Don't forget, 3:10 is the time to listen for your name.
1: Not again. Not again. Oh, this ain't supposed to happen.

my next winner of the Harry Styles tickets. Who wants to go and see him? Together, Together Tour, Rogers Stadium on May 7th. You know what you're doing, right? All this week on Dream 105.7, you're listening for Harry Styles to play on Dream. And when you do, you got to text us. Text Harry along with your name to 905-685-1057. When you hear his song, your chance to win a pair of tickets to the show. 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Today's the 16th, but you can win them for free with Dream 105.7. So all you need to do, is technically just be listening for a Harry Styles tune. And you know, it could come at any time. And I mean like any time.

0: sugar.
1: Oh, you know he's going to do that one when he plays Rogers Stadium. Total of 4 shows up there next year, by the way. May 7th and 8th, 14th and 15th. 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So, of course, we just came off of a Harry Styles song, so you've probably sent in your texts already, which is great. Thank you for sending that in. Now that I have all your information, well, I just may be calling you this afternoon. If you see our number pop up, grab that phone and answer it real quick. I'll probably have some good news for you this afternoon. 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

knew that she would get back to country music. 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

Dream 105.7, if you've ever wondered what Ella Langley's Choosing Texas would sound like with like a hip-hop vibe, you don't have to wait any longer because Drake has done a remix of Choosing Texas. It's featured in his new not-so-short film. It's called The Fear of Missing Out, FOMO. Anyway, if you want to hear it, it was released last night. And we're not going to stop here. It's JT on Dream. I got

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2: 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Okay, so I am looking for Natalia Sandoval. Like, what was that reality show? 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

0: 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Natalia Sandoval, you've got about 6 minutes left to give me a call, 905-685-1057. 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

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Ariana Grande.

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I will tell you this, to prevent heartbreak, I would stay close by your phone, especially if you sent in your text message for your chance to see Harry Styles. You know his Together Together tour is coming to Toronto, 4 shows at Rogers Center. And the first show being May 7th, Dream 105.7 wants to send you there. If you sent in your text message, I could be calling you before 4 o'clock this afternoon. And I'm really hoping that you pick up the phone. 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
1: Good afternoon. Right now, we've got several issues in town. First, on Ontario Street between Carlton and Welland Avenue, we've got construction and a lane is blocked. We're seeing big delays in that stretch. In Niagara Falls, we've got three issues. Stalled vehicles on Kalar Road south of Mountain Road, North Street east of Stanley, and Bridge Street between Victoria and River. We've got water and sewer repairs ongoing. On the Welland Canal, the Lakeshore Road Bridge is unavailable because of maintenance. The Queenston Street Bridge is raised. 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I'm Lex Tan, and that's your Dream 105.7 traffic.
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0: 1057 at 351. Okay, all this week, you know what you're doing, right? You're listening for a Harry Styles tune on Dream. And when you hear him, you got to text Harry along with your name to 905-685-1057 for your chance to win a pair of tickets to the show. And, well, let's hope we get in contact with today's winner. I love making these phone calls. See if they pick up the phone.
1: Hello?
0: Hey, is this Sarah Jacqueline?
1: Yes, it is.
0: Hey, Sarah, this is Aiko calling from Dream 105.7.
1: Hello.
0: Hello, how are you?
1: I'm good, thank you.
0: Sounds like you're in the car. Where are you going?
1: I'm coming home from work.
0: Okay, how was your day at work?
1: It was good, thank you.
0: Yeah, okay. I have maybe something that could probably make the day go a little better.
1: I'm hoping I think I know what you're calling about.
0: Yeah, okay, you tell me. What do you think I'm calling you about?
1: Harry Styles tickets?
0: Yeah, congratulations. Sarah, you're off to see Harry Styles' Rogers Stadium May 7th Together Together tour.
1: Oh my goodness, thank you very much.
0: You're so welcome.
1: Thank you. My daughter will be excited.
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1: In Niagara Falls, we have Bridge Street between Victoria and River undergoing water and sewer repairs at the moment. We've also got stalled vehicles reported on Kalo Road south of Mountain and North Street east of Stanley. We also have reports of construction blocking a live lane on Ontario Street between Carlton and Welland Avenue. And in Fort Erie, we're seeing heavy delays on Garrison Road west of Thompson Road. On the Welland Canal, the Lakeshore Road Bridge is undergoing maintenance. Carlton Street's bridge is fully raised. 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I'm Lex Tan, and that's your Dream 105.7 traffic.
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1: Hey, do you know what St. Catharines Montebello Park has in common with New York's Central Park? This is something that I just learned this afternoon, and I'm going to get to that story coming up. It has helped St. Catharines be recognized as one of the coolest neighborhoods in the world, by the way. First up, Travis Kelce was named as one of the victims in a Ponzi scheme that took in more than $35 million. Prosecutors mentioned his name, along with other professional athletes, as victims. 38-year-old Siddharth Jawahar pleaded guilty to 3 counts of wire fraud in January. He was sentenced today to 11 years in prison and has been ordered to pay $31.35 million in restitution. Jawahar used the investment funds to support what prosecutors called an extravagant lifestyle filled with private jets, luxury living, elegant dining, and memberships to private clubs. It's not known how much or when Travis Kelce made his investments. Downtown St. Catharines has been named one of the coolest neighborhoods, not in the province, not in the country, in the world. Global culture and travel publication Time Out lists St. Catharines at number 9, highlighting the local art scene, vintage shops, record stores, incredible restaurants, and the rich community history. The city also recently hosted the Emancipation Day celebrations, marking the 175th anniversary of American abolitionist Harriet Tubman's arrival in St. Catharines. She lived here for nearly a decade back in 1851. The list also notes our green spaces like Montebello Park, the same landscape architect behind New York City's Central Park. Did you know that? That's something that I learned today. The only other Canadian neighborhood even to track this global list was Vancouver's historic Mount Pleasant, which landed at number 34. So St. Catharines at number 9. What's Trending brought to you by George's Greek Village, where friends and family come together for great food. What's Trending, heard next with Kayla tomorrow, 12:10, right here on Dream 105.7.
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2: Toronto-bound QBW at 3rd Line, a collision is blocking the HOV in the left lane. We're seeing heavy delays starting from Burloke, but the major highways going to and from Niagara region itself are doing pretty well at the moment. We still have a heavy stretch being reported in Fort Erie on Garrison Road west of Thompson Road. However, it looks like that's just a lot of volume. On the Welland Canal, the Lakeshore Road Bridge is closed for maintenance, but it's expected now to open at 6 p.m. There's no shortcut for saving time, but saving money is simple. 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I'm Lex Tan, and that's your Dream 105.7 traffic.
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The coolest thing ever happened today. The first ever cross-border football throw to celebrate the Bills launching their season tomorrow. 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I really want to see a video of that right now. Keeping in mind, home opener at Highmark Stadium tomorrow, O Canada at 8 o'clock.

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1: Starting off on the Toronto Van QEW at 3rd Line, a collision is still blocking the HOV in the left lane. We're seeing heavy delays all the way back from Walker's Line now. Lots of heavy delays right now in St. Catharines and Ontario Street between Carleton and Westchester and Geneva Street. Also, Merritt Street north of Glendale to Rockwood, we have construction-related delays. Glendale Avenue is also very slow, both directions between the CN rail tracks and the Penn Center. 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Offer ends September 22nd. I'm Lex Tan, and that's your Dream 105.7 traffic.
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music coming up in the 5 o'clock hour from Bruno Mars, some Teddy Swim, some Drake and Rihanna. Also coming up, an actor who has a very big reputation for being demanding and intense to work with on the movie set, actually owns it, admits it, and doubles down. I'm going to give you the details coming up. Right now, it's The Weeknd on Dream.

In all the years of GQ magazine being around, this is the first time ever Tom Cruise is on the cover. It's true. He graces the October issue of GQ. The 64-year-old showing off his physique. He's wearing a button-down shirt, like wide open. He talks about his new movie, Digger, which comes out next month. And he also talks about his reputation for being demanding and very intense to work with on set. He actually doesn't deny it. He doubles down, saying that he even warns his co-stars before they start shooting on set, saying that he works hard and he expects a lot from those he works with. Did you know that Tom Cruise also has shot a 6-hour instructional video on how to become an actor? Just to teach the younger ones coming up, I guess.

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1: Toronto bound QEW, you're going to find some heavy delays between Glendale and the Garden City Skyway. We can't see any problems on the cameras at the moment, but we're just waiting for MTO to update us on that. Toronto bound QE at third line, a collision has been taken away, but it's still slow from about Walker's line. In Niagara Falls, Bridge Street between Victoria and River has water and sewer repairs ongoing. And because of the closure of the Lakeshore Road Bridge, we're seeing lots of heavy delays around the Croft Street Bridge. There's no shortcut for saving time, but saving money is simple. 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I'm Lex Tan, and that's your Dream 105.7 traffic.
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problem on the Toronto Van QEW. Had things slow going as you approach Glendale to the Garden City Skyway. We'll have full details coming up in Dream Traffic. Right now, it's Alessia Cara.

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3: Toronto-bound QEW on the upside of the Garden City Skyway. There's a stalled vehicle blocking the right lane. We're seeing heavy delays starting from Glendale. Toronto-bound QEW approaching North Shore. A collision is blocking the left lane as well. We are seeing heavy delays starting from about Nikola Tesla. It's also very heavy on roads around the Carlton Street and Queen's Street bridges because of the continued closure of the Lakeshore Road Bridge for maintenance. However, that's opening at 6 p.m. Protect what matters with Scotiabank Home and Auto Insurance. 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I'm Lex Tan, and that's your Dream 105.7 traffic.
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big Ponzi scheme that took more than $35 million. He, along with a bunch of other professional athletes, were named as victims. This guy that was found guilty, Siddharth Jawahar, pleaded guilty, was sentenced to 11 years to prison today, ordered to pay over $31 million in restitution. He was accused of living an extravagant lifestyle with the investment funds. No word as to how much or when Travis made the investment. Taylor, I knew you were trouble on Dream. Once upon a-

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Mel Horan, Dream 105.7. Hey, coming up, there are rumors that this pop star who has taken quite a bit of a long hiatus due to his health may be working on a new tour for 2027. Those details to come. Right now, it's Christina Maria on Dream. Yeah.

1057, hey, it's Aiko. Justin Timberlake has been taking a bit of a hiatus to deal with his Lyme disease. Also wanted to spend time, I guess, with his family. He's been really focusing on that. But lately, there are now rumors that he could be working on a new album and tour for 2027. Apparently, the project may be called The Next Move, which he may actually be already working on since he's been seen on stage a couple of times. He was a surprise guest for Tulliver, as well as Jay-Z. What goes around on

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1: Two problems to report on the QEW Toronto bound. First, on the upside of the Garden City Skyway, a stalled vehicle blocking the right lane, causing delays from Glendale. Toronto bound QEW approaching North Shore, a crash in the left lane. It is slow starting from before the Burlington Skyway Bridge. In Niagara Falls, Bridge Street between Victoria and River still has water and sewer repairs going on. On the Welland Canal, the Mellonby Avenue Bridge is raised, and we're still getting reports that the Lakeshore Road Bridge remains closed for maintenance. 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I'm Lex Tan, and that's your Dream 105.7 traffic.
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1: Let's start off with good news. Toronto-bound QEW on the upside of the Garden City Skyway. That stalled tractor trailer has been taken away. However, we're still seeing delays from the 405. Toronto-bound QEW approaching Welland Avenue. A new stalled truck is blocking the right lane there. So that's starting to slow down traffic on the Skyway. Good news. Toronto-bound QE approaching North Shore. That collision has been taken away. On the Welland Canal, the Carlton and Lakeshore Road bridges are scheduled to raise soon. 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Offer ends September 22nd. I'm Lex Tan, and that's your Dream 105.7 traffic.
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Hey, another chance for you to win a pair of tickets to see Harry Styles May 7th at the Rogers Stadium. Together, Together Tour. All you need to do is listen for your Harry Styles song. And when you do, text Harry along with your name to 905-685-1057. And who knows, I could be calling you tomorrow afternoon. Until then, On Air with Ryan Seacrest coming up next.

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